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My name is Glenn, and thank you so very much, of course, for having us along as a part of your Tuesday night ride. And however the night's going for you, we're glad we could be there right with you. Here's Keith Urban.

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Storm's album, The Way I Am, Luke Combs, and Rethink Some Things on Big Country 98.9 WOKO. Love it, you. Headed to the big stage of Bank & H Pavilion real soon. This guy right here, Jason Aldean. Details coming up.

0: Jason Aldean, and we back on Big Country 98.9 WOKO. Glenn McHugh and all sorts of great shows lined up on our concerts page at WOKO.com/concerts. Jason's got a two for September 25th and 26th this Friday and Saturday. His Songs About Us tour at Bank and H Pavilion both nights. Chase Matthew, Mackenzie Carpenter, and DJ Silver joining him on that show. October 2nd and 3rd, Zach Bryan with Heaven on Tour, Foxborough, Mass, Gillette Stadium. Also coming to Gillette Stadium next year, already got these lined up. Luke Combs, the My Kind of Saturday Night Tour, Saturday, May 1st at Gillette Stadium, and Kenny Chesney's Original Vibe Room Tour with Eric Church, Cheryl Crow, and Graylin James, Friday and Saturday, August 27th and 28th at Gillette Stadium. 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
9: Tonight, expect a mostly clear sky, light wind, and it turns chilly, a low of 41 in Burlington. But many higher elevation towns likely turn frosty with lows in the 30s there. High pressure stays nearby tomorrow, giving us a beautiful first full day of fall with full sunshine, and it turns a bit milder, a high of 69. Tomorrow night, clear skies, a low of 40 in Burlington, with another round of patchy frost away from Lake Champlain. The nice stretch continues Thursday with full sunshine, a high of 69. I'm NBC5 meteorologist Andrew Grotsky.

KO, Scotty McCreery and Hootie with Bottle Rockets. Love it to you on this terrific Tuesday night. Luke Bryan coming up, big one from him. Also, Parker McCullough. Here's Ella Langley and

0: Morning Country 98.9 WOKO, Parker McCollum and Burn It Down. Glad with you on this terrific Tuesday night. Jelly Roll coming up, also Lainey Wilson and John Mayer. But right now, a Believe It or Not tale for you. Believe it or not, this actually happened. In Phoenix, Scott Carl Millage was arrested for impersonating a police officer and pulling over a driver last Thursday. Millage allegedly used a pickup truck with flashy red and blue lights to stop two people. A witness reported the unusual traffic stop, and when troopers arrived, they quickly determined that Millage had no affiliation with any law enforcement agency and was just pretending to be an officer. He's facing serious charges impersonating a peace officer, unlawful imprisonment, and kidnapping, which are all felonies.
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on Big Country 98.9 WOKO. Glad with you on this terrific Tuesday night at the beach. That's your workday weather for tomorrow. Sunny skies throughout the day. No predicted chance of rain. Temperature

Big Country 98.9 WOKO. Good vibes from Chris Jansen. That's what we need tonight, don't we? Love with you coming up on 9 o'clock. Blake Shelton, Pistol Annies and Friends. Of course, right now, Luke Combs, The Kind of Love We Make on Big Country.

Big Country 98.9 WOKO Zach John King. It's Get to Drinking. Starting off 9 o'clock on this terrific Tuesday night. My name is Glenn with the Eli Young Band.

0: RKO. Glove it to you on this terrific Tuesday night, and our Pro Football Pick'em Contest is back. Another NFL season is underway as we make our way towards Week 3 this week. 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
1: He's a ranch hand in a pinch, man. 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

0: something more. Why we drink on Big Country 98.9 WOKO. Glove with you on this terrific Tuesday night with another look at your NBC 5 certified most accurate forecast coming up. Luke Combs, too, and new music from Kenny Chesney next.
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7: Tonight, expect a mostly clear sky, light wind, and it turns chilly, a low of 41 in Burlington. But many higher elevation towns likely turn frosty with lows in the 30s there. High pressure stays nearby tomorrow, giving us a beautiful first full day of fall with full sunshine, and it turns a bit milder, a high of 69. Tomorrow night, clear skies, a low of 40 in Burlington, with another round of patchy frost away from Lake Champlain. The nice stretch continues Thursday with full sunshine, a high of 69. I'm NBC5 meteorologist Andrew Grotsky.

Sideways on Big Country 98.9 WOKO. Glove with you coming up on 10 o'clock with Luke Combs on the way. Also, Jason Aldean. 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

Country 98.9 WOKO from his album Ain't In It For My Health, Zach Top, and South of Sanity. Starting off 10 o'clock on this terrific Tuesday night, my name is Glenn. Look at our Country Cares calendar coming up after Darius Rucker, and I know you're going to sing along to this one, Wagon Wheel on Big Country.

0: Country 98.9 WOKO, Darius Rucker and Wagon Wheel. Love it to you on this terrific Tuesday night. Coming up, Morgan Wallen, also Graylin James and Blake Shelton, too, his big one. Right now, look at our Country Cares calendar on our website, WOKO.com. 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

Country 98.9 WOKO Grayland James, just then Water at a Wedding. Live with you on this terrific Tuesday night, and another WOKO flashback for you right now. 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

0: Blake Shelton and Honeybee on Big Country 98.9 WOKO. Cliff, it's you on this terrific Tuesday night, and don't go anywhere. We'll have another look at your NBC5 certified most accurate forecast coming up, and a WOKO flashback from John Michael Montgomery on Big Country.
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13: Tonight, expect a mostly clear sky, light wind, and it turns chilly, a low of 41 in Burlington. But many higher elevation towns likely turn frosty with lows in the 30s there. High pressure stays nearby tomorrow, giving us a beautiful first full day of fall with full sunshine, and it turns a bit milder, a high of 69. Tomorrow night, clear skies, a low of 40 in Burlington, with another round of patchy frost away from Lake Champlain. The nice stretch continues Thursday with full sunshine, a high of 69. I'm NBC5 meteorologist Andrew Grotsky.
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John Michael Montgomery, Be My Baby Tonight, your WOKO flashback here on Big Country 98.9 WOKO. Good luck with you, Jason Aldean, set to roll next. Kane Brown, too, right now. It's Stella Lefty.

good to know a guy, isn't it? Post Malone and Luke Combs is Guy for That on Big Country 98.9 WOKO. A little few sunny skies for your workday weather tomorrow. No predicted chance of rain. And then later afternoon, mid to high 60s. Pretty nice. It's 69.

9 WOKO, the latest from Lauren, Elena, and Chase Matthew, teaming up All My Exes, starting off 11 o'clock on this terrific Tuesday night. My name is Glenn, 11 o'clock, the last hour for me, so let's make it count, shall we? Joe Nichols, big one from him, yeah, on Big Country.

0: Nichols, and yeah, Big Country 98.9 WOKO. Glove with you on this terrific Tuesday night. Tucker Wetmore on the way. Jason Aldean, too. His latest, and Luke Combs next.
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guys headed to the big stage at Bankin' H Pavilion. Jason Aldean and Anytime Soon, his latest. Big Country 98.9 WOKO. My name is Glenn and loving this song from Luke Combs. As always, Cold As You on Big Country.

0: Luke Combs, It's Cold As You on Big Country 98.9 WOKO. Glove with you on this terrific Tuesday night and getting to be that time of the night where you might be ready to head off to bed, rest your head, count some sheep, and head to sleep. And if that seems like the case, hope you have sweet dreams and a wonderful night tonight. But if you might be staying up all night with us, well, hey, thanks for hanging around. Another look at your NBC5 certified most accurate forecast is coming up. And Megan Maroney, big one from her next on Big Country.
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11: Tonight, expect a mostly clear sky, light wind, and it turns chilly, a low of 41 in Burlington. But many higher elevation towns likely turn frosty with lows in the 30s there. High pressure stays nearby tomorrow, giving us a beautiful first full day of fall with full sunshine, and it turns a bit milder, a high of 69. Tomorrow night, clear skies, a low of 40 in Burlington, with another round of patchy frost away from Lake Champlain. The nice stretch continues Thursday. Day with full sunshine, a high of 69. I'm NBC5 meteorologist Andrew Grotsky.

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Glove with you and a look at your overnight and work date weather for tomorrow. Throughout the night, mostly clear, no predicted chance of rain. Right around when you start to wake up, temperatures in the low 40s, 41, 42. Mid to high 60s for your work day weather in the afternoon tomorrow. And sunny

big one from Warren Zeider's Pretty Little Poison on Big Country 98.9 WOKO. You'll have a cue on this terrific Tuesday night. Soon going to be a wonderful Wednesday morning as we turn that clock over midnight once again to start off a brand new day. And that is going to be wrapping up my time once again for tonight. But I do want to thank you so very much, of course, for doing the right thing and spending your evening with us. And I hope to catch you back here tomorrow night. Same Big Country time, same Big Country channel, 7 o'clock p.m. on 98.9 FM or on our website, WOKO.com. That's it for me. Until next time, remember, be blessed, don't be stressed. I've been Glenn, and from all of us here at Big Country 98.9 WOKO, have a wonderful night and a wonderful work day tomorrow. Wish I could have just 5 more minutes with y'all, but I am out the door. Have a great one, y'all. Hey.

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overnight, expect a mostly clear sky, light wind, and it turns chilly, a low of 41 in Burlington. But many higher elevation towns likely turn frosty with lows in the 30s there. High pressure stays nearby tomorrow, giving us a beautiful first full day of fall with full sunshine, and it turns a bit milder, a high of 69. Tomorrow night, clear skies, a low of 40 in Burlington, with another round of patchy frost away from Lake Champlain. The nice stretch continues Thursday with full sunshine, a high of 69. I'm NBC5 meteorologist Andrew Grotsky.

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1: Beautiful weather continues for the first full day of fall as high pressure stays nearby, giving us full sunshine start to finish. After a frosty start for many, it turns milder this afternoon, a high of 69. Tonight, expect a clear sky with a low of 40 in Burlington, but many higher elevation towns away from Lake Champlain turn frosty yet again with lows in the 30s. Full sunshine sticks around tomorrow with a high of 69. Friday looks nice as well with lots of sun and perhaps a few extra clouds mixing in. A high of 71. I'm NBC5 meteorologist Andrew Grotsky.

0: beautiful weather continues for the first full day of fall as high pressure stays nearby, giving us full sunshine start to finish. After a frosty start for many, it turns milder this afternoon, a high of 69. Tonight, expect a clear sky with a low of 40 in Burlington, but many higher elevation towns away from Lake Champlain turn frosty yet again with lows in the 30s. Full sunshine sticks around tomorrow with a high of 69. Friday looks nice as well, with lots of sun and perhaps a few extra clouds mixing in. A high of 71. I'm NBC5 meteorologist Andrew Grotsky.
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1: Beautiful weather continues for the first full day of fall as high pressure stays nearby, giving us full sunshine start to finish. After a frosty start for many, it turns milder this afternoon, a high of 69. Tonight, expect a clear sky with a low of 40 in Burlington, but many higher elevation towns away from Lake Champlain turn frosty yet again with lows in the 30s. Full sunshine sticks around tomorrow with a high of 69. Friday looks nice as well with lots of sun and perhaps a few extra clouds mixing in. A high of 71. I'm NBC5 meteorologist Andrew Grotsky.

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1: Beautiful weather continues for the first full day of fall as high pressure stays nearby, giving us full sunshine start to finish. After a frosty start for many, it turns milder this afternoon, a high of 69. Tonight, expect a clear sky with a low of 40 in Burlington, but many higher elevation towns away from Lake Champlain turn frosty yet again with lows in the 30s. Full sunshine sticks around tomorrow with a high of 69. Friday looks nice as well, with lots of sun and perhaps a few extra clouds mixing in. A high of 71. I'm NBC5 meteorologist Andrew Grotsky.

0: and WOKL painted you pretty. That's Hudson Westbrook, but your boots are dirty.
1: Well, you know, just kick them off on the porch. Good morning. Here's John Pardee.

0: WOKO. Got a little dirt on my boots. That's John Pardee on the morning roundup from WOKO, Wild Bill and Rod Hill. It's Wednesday, midweek, downhill to the weekend.
1: Oh, I need to get a little more sleep at night. You know when you get to the point in your life when you just don't sleep 8 hours anymore?
0: Oh, no, I haven't noticed that at all.
1: Well, I used to be a 9-10 hour sleeper, you know what I mean?
0: I remember those days.
1: Oh, love that stuff.
0: Yeah, now I'm a 4 or 5 hour guy.
1: I'm at 6, so I guess I'm still on a downward trajectory.
0: Yes, you are on a downward trajectory.
1: And yet, still, bright-eyed and bushy-tailed for your morning roundup. We got Morgan Wallen in Love Somebody next.
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11: Beautiful weather continues for the first full day of fall as high pressure stays nearby, giving us full sunshine start to finish. After a frosty start for many, it turns milder this afternoon, a high of 69. Tonight, expect a clear sky with a low of 40 in Burlington, but many higher elevation towns away from Lake Champlain turn frosty yet again with lows in the 30s. Full sunshine sticks around tomorrow with a high of 69. Friday looks nice as well with lots of sun and perhaps a few extra clouds mixing in. A high of 71. I'm NBC5 meteorologist Andrew Grotsky.

0: 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Love Somebody, Morgan Wallen. This is an interesting story song.
1: Well, she's drinking water at a wedding, and, well, Graylin James thinks that he knows why.
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0: I just think of the brand new husband.
1: Yeah.
0: And the brand new husband doesn't know any of the things that we know because we just listened to Water at a Wedding from Graylin James.
1: Or maybe he thinks it's something else. Oh, well. 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
0: It's kind of great that we've got songs that make us talk about it like it's a movie, you know what I mean?
1: I'm just happy it makes us think.
0: Well, George Strait isn't going to make you think too hard. He's going to sing a song about the heartland next.
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9: Beautiful weather continues for the first full day of fall as high pressure stays nearby, giving us full sunshine start to finish. After a frosty start for many, it turns milder this afternoon, a high of 69. Tonight, expect a clear sky with a low of 40 in Burlington, but many higher elevation towns away from Lake Champlain turn frosty yet again with lows in the 30s. Full sunshine sticks around tomorrow with a high of 69. Friday looks nice as well with lots of sun and perhaps a few extra clouds mixing in. A high of 71. I'm NBC5 meteorologist Andrew Grotsky.
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0: 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That's Boston on the morning roundup from WOKO. 112 years.
1: It's the first time we've made it this far without a hurricane. Here's Luke Combs on WOKO.

0: 98.9 WOKO. That is an interesting stat. 112 years by September 22nd with no hurricanes on the East Coast. It's been a long time.
1: Thank goodness. Normally we're ranking it by, you know, it's been this many hundred years since we've had a storm this terrible.
0: Well, that's true. And that number was getting smaller and smaller.
1: And yet here we are in the 2026 hurricane season, which goes until November 30th, and we haven't had any hurricanes at all in the Atlantic, and the forecast is 75% for very light activity.
0: That's the kind of forecast I can take. Let's just hope they're more accurate than our local boys.
1: And remember, it's not going to last. Another hurricane that is going to destroy an entire American city is on the way. Just don't know how many years it's going to take to get here.
0: Parker McCollum, what kind of man is on the way next?
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11: Beautiful weather continues for the first full day of fall as high pressure stays nearby, giving us full sunshine start to finish. After a frosty start for many, it turns milder this afternoon, a high of 69. Tonight, expect a clear sky with a low of 40 in Burlington, but many higher elevation towns away from Lake Champlain turn frosty yet again with lows in the 30s. Full sunshine sticks around tomorrow with a high of 69. Friday looks nice as well, with lots of sun and perhaps a few extra clouds mixing in. A high of 71. I'm NBC5 meteorologist Andrew Krotsky.

0: won't kill. What kind of man? 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
1: Feels good to get right into it with Ella Langley. Yesterday was a great day. You know what I mean? I was walking around the station.
0: With your phone and it says 23 on it.
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0: You got to admit, when you walked around, everybody got excited. You know how people are having conversations? You held that phone up, everybody stopped and went, yeah, that's what it's all
1: 23
0: about.
1: 23 weeks at number one, beating the best Christmas song ever, Mariah Carey. We'll have all the details as we get through, and lots of Ella Langley this morning on the Morning Round.
0: All right, are we going to do it next?
1: Jaded with Coe Wetzel is coming up.
0: All right.

0: Good morning, I'm Adrian Pastor. The trial for a man accused of stalking Burlington's mayor could start before the end of this year. Ari Moskowitz is accused of repeatedly confronting the mayor in public, making her fear for her safety. He pleaded not guilty to stalking and aggravated disorderly conduct. Jury selection is scheduled for December. A new coalition is pushing for reliable public transportation funding in Vermont. It's called Ride Public. The group says years of service cuts and tighter budgets have made it difficult to maintain service. They want to see a plan for dedicated state funding in 2027. Officials are investigating the cause of a house fire in Morrisonville that caused the roof to cave in. It started Monday night, but crews were at the scene for 12 hours, keeping it out. No injuries were reported. President Trump says U.S. and Iranian officials met for about 3 hours yesterday. It comes after he issued new threats to end the war. Trump didn't share many details from the talks, but said he has a big decision to make on whether to accept a deal. For NBC5 News, I'm Adrian Pastor.
1: Beautiful weather continues for the first full day of fall as high pressure stays nearby, giving us full sunshine start to finish. After a frosty start for many, it turns milder this afternoon, a high of 69. Tonight, expect a clear sky with a low of 40 in Burlington, but many higher elevation towns away from Lake Champlain turn frosty yet again with lows in the 30s. Full sunshine sticks around tomorrow with a high of 69. Friday looks nice as well with lots of sun and perhaps a few extra clouds mixing in. A high of 71. I'm NBC5 meteorologist Andrew Grotsky.
2: Barry Montpelier at 38, Plattsburgh at 40. It's 43 degrees in Burlington.

0: Good morning, 6:05 on the morning roundup from WOKO. Wild Bill, Rod Hill, Wednesday, midweek, downhill to the weekend. First full day of fall.
1: Ooh.
0: And that means foliage season begins today.

0: means you're going to have a little bit of problems if you travel Main Street and Fairfax.
1: Right, so it's between the junction with Main Street at Route 104A and Buck Hollow Road. That's where Route 104 is closed this morning due to a structure fire.
0: And they're telling you, find an alternative route.
1: Well, yeah, because the road's closed.
0: Yeah, I mean, unless you like to sit there and watch, and some people do that.
1: Most people have things to do, right? I mean, this is...
0: I like to think that.
1: 6:09 a.m. If you're not going somewhere to do something, what are you up to?
0: Yeah, go back to bed. Lord knows I would.
1: Cowgirl Parmalee, it's on the way next on 98.9 WOKO. Thank you to Deborah and the WOKO Phone Patrol for letting us know what's going on the roads.
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8: Beautiful weather continues for the first full day of fall as high pressure stays nearby, giving us full sunshine start to finish. After a frosty start for many, it turns milder this afternoon, a high of 69. Tonight, expect a clear sky with a low of 40 in Burlington, but many higher elevation towns away from Lake Champlain turn frosty yet again with lows in the 30s. Full sunshine sticks around tomorrow with a high of 69. Friday looks nice as well, with lots of sun and perhaps a few extra clouds mixing in. A high of 71. I'm NBC5 meteorologist Andrew Grotsky.
0: Barry Montpelier at 38, Plattsburgh at 40. It's 43 degrees in Burlington. W-

0: Big Country 98.9 WOKO anytime soon. That's Jason Aldean's latest on the Morning Roundup from WOKO. It's Wild Bill and Rod Hill on the radio.
1: Hey, Rod, I got a bridge. You want a bridge?
0: Hey, I bought the Brooklyn Bridge about 10 years ago. I don't want to hear any more about it. They don't even let me cross it for free anymore.
1: This is a real deal free bridge, ladies and gentlemen. I don't know if you've heard this yet, but Burlington Winooski.
0: Wait a minute, you did say free?
1: I'm trying to tell you, this is the weirdest thing I've heard all day.
0: All right, go ahead.
1: It's a free bridge. Burlington Winooski Bridge was built in 1928. Well, they're going to build a new bridge.
0: Between Winooski and Burlington, right after the 27 flood.
1: Yes.
0: Okay, I know which bridge.
1: So speaking of which, in 2027, they're going to, build a new bridge.
0: Oh, okay.
1: And that'll be finished in 2028, but this bridge that was built in 1928 is a historic bridge. So Vermont Transportation is required to make a good faith effort to find a new owner who will preserve it. They're not selling it. They're just giving it away. This is the good faith effort, a Craigslist ad.
0: Oh, boy.
1: Yeah.
0: Okay, that'll do it.
1: Historic bridge available for acquisition and relocation. If you can move it and preserve it, you can have this bridge for free.
0: Wow. I was just thinking of somebody who's got a large piece of property, it's got a river or something that runs through their property, they could take this bridge and have it.
1: The only thing I thought of was maybe, the bridge that leads to the Ticonderoga?
0: Oh, yeah, okay.
1: In Shelburne Museum.
0: In Shelburne Museum.
1: They moved the Ticonderoga from where it was to Shelburne Museum. It was a big effort. They moved it right down Route 7. Rick Norcross has a song about it.
0: Right.
1: And then, if they took this bridge, somehow connected it to the Ticonderoga, so you had to cross the bridge in order to get onto the Ticonderoga, maybe it would take some landscaping.
0: Well, that's true, and that's a lot of property it'd suck up, too.
1: Yeah, it is a 349-foot bridge.
0: Boy, and if you didn't like the traffic on Shelburne Road right now, imagine when they're moving that bridge.
1: Well, that's the fun thing, is that would be a historic thing, is moving this bridge. Most likely, Rod, and I'm sorry to say this, but most likely we won't find anyone to move or preserve this bridge, and it will be scrapped as the new bridge comes in next year.
0: Sad but true. I'm just thinking of the traffic jam while they build that thing.
1: Coming up on WOKO, Good Directions. How about some Billy Currington next?
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9: The beautiful weather continues for the first full day of fall as high pressure stays nearby, giving us full sunshine start to finish. After a frosty start for many, it turns milder this afternoon, a high of 69. Tonight, expect a clear sky with a low of 40 in Burlington, but many higher elevation towns away from Lake Champlain turn frosty yet again with lows in the 30s. Full sunshine sticks around tomorrow with a high of 69. Friday looks nice as well, with lots of sun and perhaps a few extra clouds mixing in. A high of 71. I'm NBC5 meteorologist Andrew Grotsky.
0: Barry Montpelier at 38, Plattsburgh at 40. It's 43 degrees in Burlington.

0: That's a nice steel guitar right there.
1: It really was.
0: Yeah.
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3: It's 6:30 on the morning roundup from WOKO Wednesday morning. Rod Hill, Wild Bill, Wild Flowers, and Wild Horses.

0: 98.9 WOKO. Someone else calling you baby. It's Luke Bryan on the morning roundup from WOKO. 641. 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
0: That's like a pillar in the community for years and years. The
1: really,
0: folks that
1: really
0: run
1: is.
0: It, just great people.
1: So right there on oh, man, this is tough. There was a fire. Last night or early this morning, this is what the damage that we know about, and crews are still on the scene, and Route 104 is closed between Buck Hollow Road and Route 104A. So, early this morning, they had flames shooting out of the roof. That's not great.
0: About 3 a.m. this morning, I guess the first call went in.
1: Nothing about the pumps or anything like that, but it does look like there's some structure damage at Nan's Mobile, so our hearts go out to this local business and to this community this morning that's lost, like Rod just said, a pillar.
0: A pillar of the community. Yeah. And we've actually gotten a few phone calls that people are sending their prayers to the family.
1: And I think that's incredibly appropriate this morning as it's a big change. I grew up, my parents owning a convenience store. That's everything to this family. And this is going to be a real tough day for them. And if this community can support them in any way, I know that they will.
0: Absolutely. But in the meantime, 104 is closed, Main Street in Fairfax today.
1: The fall. Cody Johnson is on the way on the first day of fall on the morning roundup.
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5: beautiful weather continues for the first full day of fall as high pressure stays nearby, giving us full sunshine start to finish. After a frosty start for many, it turns milder this afternoon, a high of 69. Tonight, expect a clear sky with a low of 40 in Burlington, but many higher elevation towns away from Lake Champlain turn frosty yet again with lows in the 30s. Full sunshine sticks around tomorrow with a high of 69. Friday looks nice as well, with lots of sun and perhaps a few extra clouds mixing in. A high of 71. I'm NBC5 meteorologist Andrew Grotsky.
0: Barry Montpelier at 38, Plattsburgh at 40. It's 43 degrees in Burlington.

0: 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Time for birthdays and anniversaries for today. I'm going to let you start with the important ones.
1: Bob Corbier from Swanton. Happy birthday, Bob, from Joyce. And Joyce also called in Barb Patinode from the Islands. Joyce says happy birthday to you, Barb, as well.
0: All right.
1: You know, remember, Joyce had her birthday on September 16th. She turned 88 years old. So
0: bless her heart.
1: Yeah.
0: Also celebrating today is Bruce Springsteen.
1: Oh, all right.
0: He turned 77 today.
1: Heart on Fire, born in the USA. I mean, he's the boss.
0: And to all the girls I loved before, Julio Iglesias just having a birthday.
1: Ooh, happy birthday, Julio.
0: All right, let's get into it now.
1: I'll give you Anthony Mackie. He is Captain America. He's 48 years old today. And Jason Alexander made $1 million an episode.
0: Really?
1: With Seinfeld. That's like so low now, but
0: yeah, that's true.
1: It was such a big deal when Seinfeld made $1 million an episode.
0: All right, Tyler says for today, sunny and warmer, the high today getting up to 69 degrees.
1: On the way, Blake Shelton, stay country or die trying.
2: Yeah, I got a question. 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

0: 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You do that. Stay country or die trying. 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
1: Nance Mobile, Route 104 in Fairfax, with a structure fire this morning. And we're seeing images on the television. It doesn't look too bad, but, you know, they did have fire coming out of the roof early this morning, so it's not great either.
0: And that has closed Route 104, by the way, Main Street in Fairfax. At least for the time being, we'll try to let you know when that opens back up again.
1: Dan and Shay giving us a mental health song in country music. A very welcome addition. Say So is on the way next on 98.9 WOKO.

0: Good morning, I'm Adrian Pastor. The trial for a man accused of stalking Burlington's mayor could start before the end of this year. Ari Moskowitz is accused of repeatedly confronting the mayor in public, making her fear for her safety. He pleaded not guilty to stalking and aggravated disorderly conduct. Jury selection is scheduled for December. A new coalition is pushing for reliable public transportation funding in Vermont. It's called Ride Public. The group says years of service cuts and tighter budgets have made it difficult to maintain service. They want to see a plan for dedicated state funding in 2027. Officials are investigating the cause of a house fire in Morrisonville that caused the roof to cave in. It started Monday night, but crews were at the scene for 12 hours, keeping it out. No injuries were reported. President Trump says U.S. and Iranian officials met for about 3 hours yesterday. It comes after he issued new threats to end the war. Trump didn't share many details from the talks, but said he has a big decision to make on whether to accept a deal. For NBC 5 News, I'm Adrian Pastor.
1: Beautiful weather continues for the first full day of fall as high pressure stays nearby, giving us full sunshine start to finish. After a frosty start for many, it turns milder this afternoon, a high of 69. Tonight, expect a clear sky with a low of 40 in Burlington, but many higher elevation towns away from Lake Champlain turn frosty yet again with lows in the 30s. Full sunshine sticks around tomorrow with a high of 69. Friday looks nice as well with lots of sun and perhaps a few extra clouds mixing in. A high of 71. I'm NBC5 meteorologist Andrew Grotsky.
2: Barry Montpelier at 38, Plattsburgh at 40. It's 43 degrees in Burlington.

Big Country 98.9 WOKO. That's the way we do it round here. Florida Georgia Line on the morning roundup at 7:10. Wild Bill Rodhill on the radio, and you're wondering, did she do 23?

0: Florida Georgia Line on the morning roundup at 7:10. Wild Bill Rodhill on the radio, and you're wondering, did she do 23? She did.
1: And there's a reason, folks, why Choosin' Texas has reached 23 weeks at the top of the Billboard Hot 100. And it's not just because Ella Langley, Miranda Lambert, and two other wonderful songwriters wrote a great song.
0: And Ella performed it just masterfully.
1: Ella Langley is one of these rare people. Okay, it's not just a rare talent, she's a rare person. Brantley Gilbert wrote this great post yesterday. His daughter Bray turned 7, and he took her backstage to meet Ella Langley because he has some contacts with her management.
0: And if you've ever been backstage, you see some kids that are starstruck. They get very shy all of a sudden mm-hmm. when that artist comes out and actually says hello.
1: And, you know, seeing Ella Langley interact with her, his daughter, disarm her, and then, you know, make her feel special was excellent. Brantley says, I've seen kids Star Trek at meet and greets for years. It's different when that little girl is yours. Watching Ella spend the next several minutes disarming her and making her feel special is something that I'll never forget. Then she talks about the show. The production was next level. The band was awesome. Ella's performance was lights out. But aside from the way that she treated my daughter, watching my wife and my daughter dance and sing along, having his daughter say, Dad, this is the best night ever, it was the conversation that Ella had with the kid that impressed him the most. He said, she's paid old school dues, earned new school stripes. She gives credit where it's due. She's got a record-breaking song for a reason, and it ain't about choosing Texas. It's about choosing to work, pray, sing, and play a dream into reality. Ella Langley is special, people.
0: And we're all here for it, that's for sure.
1: And she is loving life again. It is her latest, and it is next on 98.9 WOKO. And don't worry, Choosin' Texas will be coming up on the morning roundup this morning.
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0: weather continues for the first full day of fall as high pressure stays nearby, giving us full sunshine start to finish. After a frosty start for many, it turns milder this afternoon, a high of 69. Tonight, expect a clear sky with a low of 40 in Burlington, but many higher elevation towns away from Lake Champlain turn frosty yet again with lows in the 30s. Full sunshine sticks around tomorrow with a high of 69. Friday looks nice as well with lots of sun and perhaps a few extra clouds mixing in. A high of 71. I'm NBC5 meteorologist Andrew Grofsky.
1: Barrie Montpelier at 37, Plattsburgh at 38. It's 42 degrees in Burlington.
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0: Country 98.9 WOKO. That's a local song for you. Amanda Martin, Working on My Second Soul. Yeah, the first one didn't turn out so
1: well. Well, you know, sometimes you need a second shot, and that's, you know, giving people a second shot's what we do.
0: That's right. But I can die a happy man anytime.
1: We've got, on the way, Thomas Rhett, Die a Happy Man, next on the Morning Roundup. I just want to say one more time that Route 104 is closed. It's not one more time. We'll probably continue to say it as long as it's still closed.
0: Yeah, that's true.
1: Route 104 in Fairfax is closed. Nans Mobile had a structure fire last night.
0: Doesn't I know. Look, pillar of the community. Everybody knows where Nans Mobile is.
1: Doesn't look like the damage is too bad, but there is damage, and we don't know the extent of it. So, you know, we'll tell you more when we know more.
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13: Beautiful weather continues for the first full day of fall as high pressure stays nearby, giving us full sunshine start to finish. After a frosty start for many, it turns milder this afternoon, a high of 69. Tonight, expect a clear sky with a low of 40 in Burlington, but many higher elevation towns away from Lake Champlain turn frosty yet again with lows in the 30s. Full sunshine sticks around tomorrow with a high of 69. Friday looks nice as well with lots of sun and perhaps a few extra clouds mixing in. A high of 71. I'm NBC5 meteorologist Andrew Grotsky.
0: Barry Montpelier at 37, Plattsburgh at 38. It's 42 degrees in Burlington.

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1: 7:30 on the morning roundup from WOKO. Darlin' Chase Matthew, it's WOKO.

0: 9 WOKO. It's a guy with a girl. It's Blake Shelton on the Morning Roundup from WOKO. Yes, Route 104, Main Street, Fairfax is open to traffic again. Fire at Nan's this morning. And boy, that's such a sad thing just to say it out loud. But a fire at Nan's this morning had closed the road for about 5 or 6 hours.
1: I mean, when you wake up in the morning and you know that, you know, a local business and a local family is going to be hurting today.
0: A pillar of the community.
1: Not a great thing. But, you know, it's not all bad. We are really enjoying a moment here in country music. And you, we said it earlier, when it happened yesterday, I was walking around the building showing everybody a picture of Ella Langley who had just...
0: With a big 23 on it.
1: Because she had just reached 23 weeks on top of the Billboard Hot 100, beating Mariah Carey's All I Want for Christmas Is You. Choosing Texas is one of the most popular songs in the history of the world.
0: However, it wasn't her first song.
1: No, it certainly wasn't. You remember the one that got it started for her because... Excuse me, you look like you love me was a cultural phenomenon, and that's something that just kicked it off for Ella, and now here we are celebrating her as maybe one of the greatest artists of all time.
0: Yeah.
1: How about if you excuse me, you look like you love me. That's Ella Langley. She teams up with Riley Green. By the way, this also launched Riley Green into superstardom.
0: Well, that's true, too.
1: He's on The Voice because of Ella Langley, and they're both next.
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4: Beautiful weather continues for the first full day of fall as high pressure stays nearby, giving us full sunshine start to finish. After a frosty start for many, it turns milder this afternoon, a high of 69. Tonight, expect a clear sky with a low of 40 in Burlington, but many higher elevation towns away from Lake Champlain turn frosty yet again with lows in the 30s. Full sunshine sticks around tomorrow with a high of 69. Friday looks nice as well with lots of sun and perhaps a few extra clouds mixing in. A high of 71. I'm NBC5 meteorologist Andrew Grotsky.
5: Barry Montpelier at 37, Plattsburgh at 38, 42 degrees in Burlington.

0: Big Country 98.9 WOKO. Lanny Wilson, phone, keys, wallet. Tyler says for today, looks nice, sunny, a little bit warmer. High today up to 69 degrees.
1: So Taylor Swift has a new single out. It's called Patient Zero. Folks, it is not a country music song.
0: I'm just shocked.
1: She just dipped her toe in with that Toy Story 5 song, I Knew It, I Knew You. And she's back to being a giant pop artist, which is absolutely great. What I'd like to say to Taylor is what I've always said to Taylor. You're welcome back anytime.
0: Well, that's nice.
1: Put a little steel guitar in that Patient Zero. I think it sounds great.
0: And we'll talk.
1: Yeah.
0: Yeah, we'll have our people meet your people, and maybe we'll come together.
1: Sure, yeah.
0: You know, we'll agree on something.
1: She's hanging out with Tom Cruise at a Chiefs game. And
0: well, it's good to have friends like that.
1: It sure is. John Morgan, Jason Aldean, it's next on WOKO.
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0: Big Country 98.9 WOKO. That's John Morgan with Jason Aldean. Good to have friends like that. Just past 8 o'clock Wednesday morning, Wild Bill, Rod Hill on the radio. Downhill to the weekend.
1: We've got Zach Top. We've got Zach Brown Band. And we've added a third Zach to our lineup.
0: Oh, Zach John King.
1: Get to Drinking is his debut. It's next.

0: Good morning, I'm Adrian Pastor. The trial for a man accused of stalking Burlington's mayor could start before the end of this year. Ari Moskowitz is accused of repeatedly confronting the mayor in public, making her fear for her safety. He pleaded not guilty to stalking and aggravated disorderly conduct. Jury selection is scheduled for December. A new coalition is pushing for reliable public transportation funding in Vermont. It's called Ride Public. The group says these years of service cuts and tighter budgets have made it difficult to maintain service. They want to see a plan for dedicated state funding in 2027. Officials are investigating the cause of a house fire in Morrisonville that caused the roof to cave in. It started Monday night, but crews were at the scene for 12 hours, keeping it out. No injuries were reported. President Trump says U.S. and Iranian officials met for about 3 hours yesterday. It comes after he issued new threats to end the war. Trump didn't share many details from the talks, but said he has a big decision to make on whether to accept a deal. For NBC 5 News, I'm Adrian Pastor.
1: Beautiful weather continues for the first full day of fall as high pressure stays nearby, giving us full sunshine start to finish. After a frosty start for many, it turns milder this afternoon, a high of 69. Tonight, expect a clear sky with a low of 40 in Burlington, but many higher elevation towns away from Lake Champlain turn frosty yet again with lows in the 30s. Full sunshine sticks around tomorrow with a high of 69. Friday looks nice as well with lots of sun and perhaps a few extra clouds mixing in. A high of 71. I'm NBC5 meteorologist Andrew Grotsky.
2: Barry Montpelier at 37, Plattsburgh at 38, 42 degrees in Burlington.

0: Good morning. It's 8:06 on the morning roundup from WOKO. Got a beautiful Wednesday in front of us. You know what makes it even more beautiful?
1: Well, what could possibly make it more beautiful?
0: Ah, Casey Ober, taking you through your work day.
1: Yeah, I really loved shoving our pick'em score in her face. Mm-hmm.

0: Big Country 98.9 WOKO. Talk you out of it. Florida-Georgia line on the morning roundup from WOKO. It's 8:10. Wild Bill, Rod Hill on the radio. Here it is, Wednesday.
1: Ella Langley has done something that has changed the world. Ella Langley has reached 23 weeks at the top of the Billboard Hot 100 charts.
0: So now she has beaten Mariah Carey. Now, no word from Mariah yet.
1: By the way, I thought of the best idea ever yesterday.
0: Oh, please.
1: And if you know Ella Langley, please just send this to her right away.
0: Okay.
1: She needs to record All I Want for Christmas Is You.
0: Brilliant. Right. When did you come up with that on your own?
1: If she records that song, I will play it. I will play it so much this Christmas. You don't know how many. I mean.
0: Wait a minute.
1: All I Want for Christmas go to number one? Ella, just record it.
0: Wait a minute. What if they did it as a duet?

0: go to number one.
1: Ella, just record it.
2: Wait a minute. What if they did it as a duet?
0: Oof. I love that even more. It would be like Tracy Chapman and Luke Combs singing Fast Car.
2: Absolutely.
0: Unbelievable. I would love that, Rod.
2: There you go.
0: All right. Well, obviously, you're going to want to stay tuned because Ella Langley's career is just getting started, ladies and gentlemen. You want to hear Choose in Texas, the number one song on the Billboard Hot 100?
2: I'd like to hear that. I mean, for 29 consecutive weeks, yeah.
0: Yeah.
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7: Beautiful weather continues for the first full day of fall as high pressure stays nearby, giving us full sunshine start to finish. After a frosty start for many, it turns milder this afternoon, a high of 69. Tonight, expect a clear sky with a low of 40 in Burlington, but many higher elevation towns away from Lake Champlain turn frosty yet again with lows in the 30s. Full sunshine sticks around tomorrow with a high of 69. Friday looks nice as well with lots of sun and perhaps a few extra clouds mixing in. A high of 71. I'm NBC5 meteorologist Andrew Grotsky.
8: Barry Montpelier at 37, Plattsburgh at 38. It's 42 degrees in Burlington.
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0: Big Country. 98.9 WOKO. It's Ella Langley. That's Choosing Texas, 818 on the morning roundup from WOKO. I did like that thing you kicked out a little while ago. Maybe her doing that Christmas song over.
1: Oh, yeah. What I suggested was is if you want to make sure that Mariah Carey doesn't get another week at number one, have Ella Langley record All I Want for Christmas Is You.
0: And that would lock it in. However, we have not heard anything from...
1: No, and that's a lot of people are saying, oh, she should probably say something. Mariah Carey hasn't said anything about Ella Langley breaking that 23-week record. And she ought to. You know what I mean? I think that she will today. I think that you just have to figure out what you're going
0: to
1: say.
0: You know, I mean, to be fair, I think she'll be classy about it.
1: I think you also have to reach out to Ella before you put it out to public.
0: Probably.
1: You know
0: what
1: I mean? You have to get her on the phone and say, hey, congratulations. I think you're amazing. And congratulations on writing one of the best songs ever.
0: Yeah, I can see that. The phone rings. Ella, it's Mariah. Oh, tell her I'll call her back.
1: No, you don't do that. That would be so...
0: Well, it's not like hitting the hold button and put her on ignore, you know?
1: Listen, Martina McBride, this one's for the girls who are just kind of taking over country music, and we're here for it. That's the WOKO Flashback next.
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9: beautiful weather continues for the first full day of fall as high pressure stays nearby, giving us full sunshine start to finish. After a frosty start for many, it turns milder this afternoon, a high of 69. Tonight, expect a clear sky with a low of 40 in Burlington, but many higher elevation towns away from Lake Champlain turn frosty yet again with lows in the 30s. Full sunshine sticks around tomorrow with a high of 69. Friday looks nice as well with lots of sun and perhaps a few extra clouds mixing in. A high of 71. I'm NBC5 meteorologist Andrew Grotsky.
0: Barry Montpelier at 37, Plattsburgh at 38. It's 42 degrees in Burlington.
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0: 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It's one big country sound. That's Low Cash on the morning route of it's 8:38.
1: Wild Bill and Rod Hill, an employee earlier this morning called it a significant loss to the community and described an early scene of chaos as we had fire shooting from the roof of Nan's Mobile on Route 104 in Fairfax this morning.
0: Now, for Fairfax residents, that's a pillar of the community, just so everybody else knows.
1: I mean, it's just a family-owned business. You know what I mean? I grew up with my parents owning a convenience store, and it's your whole world.
0: It really
1: is. When you have something like this, this is going to hurt this family a lot, and they're going to need some help. And so as a community, we don't know what's going to happen yet, but we know that this community is going to be there for this family.
0: And this morning we were reporting the road's closed. By the way, just so everybody knows, the road is now open again.
1: Yes, and by the way, let's go ahead and thank Milton, Fairfield, Georgia, Cambridge, and Fairfax, who all responded to this fire this morning.
0: Because it could have been much worse.
1: Much worse. Coming up on WOKO, Max McNown, A Better Me For You, is on the way.
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10: The beautiful weather continues for the first full day of fall as high pressure stays nearby, giving us full sunshine start to finish. After a frosty start for many, it turns milder this afternoon, a high of 69. Tonight, expect a clear sky with a low of 40 in Burlington, but many higher elevation towns away from Lake Champlain turn frosty yet again with lows in the 30s. Full sunshine sticks around tomorrow with a high of 69. Friday looks nice as well, with lots of sun and perhaps a few extra clouds mixing in. A high of 71. I'm NBC5 meteorologist Andrew Krotsky.
0: Barrymont Pillar at 38, Plattsburgh at 43. It's 43 degrees in Burlington.

0: Country 98.9 WOKO. She's country. She knows it. That's Luke Bryan on the Morning Roundup from WOKO. Tyler said it's going to be a nice day.
1: Well, good. We deserve a nice day for the first day of fall.
0: Sunny and warmer. The high up to 69.
1: Sounds like a beautiful fall day. Morgan Wallen, just in case, is next.
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11: Since Ruth Hardy took office, Vermonters' property taxes have spiked more than 40%. In fact, she voted to raise your property taxes by nearly 14% in a single year. Hardy also voted to impose a $100 million payroll tax on Vermont workers, implement Act 181's disastrous mandates on rural Vermont, and double her own legislative pay. And to make absolutely sure your taxes went up, she voted to override Governor Scott's vetoes. Addison County simply cannot afford Ruth Hardy in the Vermont Senate any longer.
12: Paid for by Stephen Heffernan for Senate, Aaron Heffernan, Treasurer.

0: 98.9 WOKO. When it rains, it pours. That's Luke Combs, and that's what we're hoping, is that those tickets just start pouring in and we start giving them away.
1: If it's anything like last year or the year before or the year before that, it will happen. As a matter of fact, our first major concert announcement is coming on Monday on 98.9 WOKO. That's the first show for the 2027 summer season.
0: And you're going to need a place to keep track of all of the concerts that are coming. 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
1: We love giving away free things on the Morning Roundup.
0: Yes, we do.
1: Well, here's the biggest thing we've ever given away for free. It is a 349-foot bridge that was built in 1928 over the Winooski River between Burlington and Winooski.
0: Can we give away that thing?
1: Well, I mean, they are. You see, we're building a new Winooski River Bridge there.
0: I've heard rumors that. I guess they're going to replace it. Okay.
1: Going to start the construction in 2027 and 2028. Here's the deal. That bridge is historic, and so they need to do a good faith effort to find a new owner that will preserve this historic bridge. So, the Craigslist ad, and that's the good faith effort.
0: Wait, they put it on Craigslist?
1: They sure did.
0: Don't they know about eBay?
1: Historic bridge available for acquisition and relocation. If you can, move this bridge and preserve this bridge, they will give it to you absolutely free.
0: Wow.
1: There it is.
0: All right. Well, it's going to cost a lot to move that thing.
1: Pretty unwieldy thing to give away, for sure.
0: Definitely a bridge over troubled water.
1: But I will say this. When they moved the Ticonderoga up Route 7 to Shelburne Farms, it was a historic moment in our state. If they move the Winooski River Bridge to some place where they can preserve it, that would be unbelievable.
0: On the way on the Morning Roundup, a check on the forecast, and Josh Ross is coming up next.
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8: 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In Washington, Anthony will fight to lower costs, cut regulations, improve cell and internet service, stand up for veterans and farmers, and protect your constitutional rights. 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The National Rifle Association calls his opponent, Blake Gendebien, a true enemy of gun owners' rights. Gendebien is endorsed by Kathy Hochul and Chuck Schumer, and they're propping up his campaign. Constantino can't be bought and can't be bossed. Anthony Constantino, nobody's man but yours.
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10: Beautiful weather continues for the first full day of fall as high pressure stays nearby, giving us full sunshine start to finish. After a frosty start for many, it turns milder this afternoon, a high of 69. Tonight, expect a clear sky with a low of 40 in Burlington, but many higher elevation towns away from Lake Champlain turn frosty yet again with lows in the 30s. Full sunshine sticks around tomorrow with a high of 69. Friday looks nice as well, with lots of sun and perhaps a few extra clouds mixing in. A high of 71. I'm NBC5 meteorologist Andrew Krotsky.
0: Barrymont Pillar at 40, Plattsburgh at 45. It's 45 degrees in Burlington.

0: 101.9 WOKL. Lies, lies, lies. Morgan Wallen on the Morning Roundup. It's no lie.
1: No, it really isn't.
0: She did it.
1: Just the most popular song of all time, Ella Langley, has reached 23 weeks on the top of the Billboard Hot 100. It is the proof that proves the theory that we've been working on all summer, Rod, that country music is experiencing a year that we haven't seen since the 1990s. The amount of success that new artists are having, that established artists are having, and the rise of new superstars like Ella Langley and Riley Green have been absolutely amazing this year.
0: It might be even more than what we had in the 90s.
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1: Tyler says for today, sunny and warmer with a high 69 degrees.
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0: Luke Combs and his latest Rethink Some Things on Big Country 98.9 WOKO. Fall is definitely in the air. It was a little chilly this morning. I tried to take my dog out for a walk. As soon as I opened the door, she kind of hesitated, like, yeah, I'm not sure I'm ready for this. But you know what? If she wants that walk, she's just got to brave the cold. Here's Dylan Scott, my girl.
1: She looks so pretty when the makeup on. 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
10: Beautiful fall weather continues today with highs in the mid to upper 60s and a mainly sunny sky. For tonight, chilly and clear again, the low 40 near Lake Champlain, 30s and 20s in the mountains. For tomorrow, more sun, the high 68, and we'll mix in a few more clouds by Friday, but still dry and a bit warmer, the high 71. I'm NBC5 meteorologist Ben Frechette.

Well, it happened to him. Russell Dickerson fell off the stage last month. He stood on a speaker to try and sing and get a little closer to the crowd. The speaker went a little wobbly, and down he went. Fans said he jumped back up quickly, fixed his hair, and went right back to singing. Here's Morgan Wallen on Big Country 98.9 WOKO.

0: Justin Lynch and Jelly Roll Chevrolet on Big Country 98.9 WOKO. Casey with you, and we have a couple birthdays to celebrate today. Bruce Springsteen, the boss himself, turns 77. Jason Alexander, also known as George Costanza, is 67. Anthony Mackie is 48. And Julio Iglesias is celebrating his 83rd birthday today. Happy birthday to you as well if you're blowing out candles. More music up next from Jason Aldean.
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He is coming to Bank NH Pavilion this Friday and Saturday. 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

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Tim McGraw celebrated his wife Faith Hill's 59th birthday this past Monday by sharing a sweet throwback photo and an adorable tribute on Instagram. You can tell he is still madly in love with his wife. Here's Tim McGraw now.

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Big Country 98.9 WOKO with Riley Green. Good morning, it's Wednesday. This is Casey. If you watched The Voice last night, you got another dose of Riley Green as one of the brand new coaches. Season 30 is Riley's first season in the chair. And apparently Riley already has some competition with Kelly. She lost a young country singer to Riley on Monday night. So yeah, the cowboy charm is already working. The Voice wraps up its three-night premiere tonight on NBC. Here's Darius Rucker.

0: Darius Rucker on Big Country 98.9 WOKO. 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
1: He's a ranch hand in a pinch, man. Hotter than the red on the cattle brand. 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A cast iron skillet swinging lid flipper. Now he's a double wide on the county line. Sipping on a six pack of Lone Star Light. She did him dirty, took him to the

0: want my horse back.
1: He just wants his horse back. That is Cody Johnson with his latest on Big Country 98.9 WOKO. Good morning, this is Casey. Hope you guys are having a wonderful Wednesday so far. Here's Jason Aldean. We'll be back.

0: Jason Aldean on Big Country 98.9 WOKO. WOKO's Pro Football Pick'em Contest is back. We are having a great time picking every game this season, and I have to congratulate the morning show. Rod Hill and Wild Bill are doing excellent. They are number 4 in the rankings. I am very, very far behind them, but that's all right. I'm going to be a good sport and congratulate them nonetheless. The best picker wins $1,000 plus a drawing for a 75-inch TV from all the weekly winners. It's free. It's easy. 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
2: 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Gendebien is endorsed by Kathy Hochul and Chuck Schumer, and they're propping up his campaign. Constantino can't be bought and can't be bossed. Anthony Constantino, nobody's man but yours.
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4: Beautiful fall weather continues today with highs in the mid to upper 60s and a mainly sunny sky. For tonight, chilly and clear again, the low 40 near Lake Champlain, 30s and 20s in the mountains. For tomorrow, more sun, the high 68, and we'll mix in a few more clouds by Friday, but still dry and a bit warmer, the high 71. I'm NBC5 meteorologist Ben Frechette.
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Falco flashback from Garth Brooks' Friends in Low Places. I am so excited. I got to see him live in D.C. this past weekend. It was well worth the long trip. He is absolutely amazing in concert. And we finally got to cross it off our bucket list. Here's Ella Langley, Love and Life Again.

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1: Megan Maroney on Big Country 98.9 WOKO. Good morning. This is Casey with your wacky world news for the day. Picture this. You're sitting at home on your computer, just trying to find a nice, quiet spot for a camping trip in Quebec on satellite maps. Sounds relaxing, right? Well, an amateur astronomer was doing exactly that when he noticed a very strange, perfect circle on the map. Turns out he accidentally discovered a 390-million-year-old impact crater. Talk about a happy accident right there. Next time I miss a turn looking for a campsite, I'm just going to assume I discovered an ancient prehistoric meteor site. Hey, you never know. It could happen. More music on the way from Luke Combs.
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Big Country 98.9 WOKO with Brad Paisley. If you caught the season 29 premiere of South Park recently, you might have heard his voice. Brad Paisley contributed a new original song called We Are South America to the premiere. This was his second time appearing on South Park, and neither of them was a time where he actually got made fun of, which is unheard of for most celebrities. Here's Post Malone and Morgan Wallen.

Dawn Party with Boots Off on Big Country 98.9 WOKO. Good afternoon, this is Casey. Welcome to the lunch hour. Here's the Zach Brown Band with Chicken Fried.

0: Big Country 98.9 WOKO with the Zach Brown Band. The WOKO Phone Patrol. If you see something happening that others should know, then call us and we'll tell everyone with the WOKO Phone Patrol. 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

Graylin James on Big Country 98.9 WOKO. Graylin's childhood dreams have come true. He has been invited to join Kenny Chesney on his 2027 stadium tour. Graylin wrote on his socials, "They say don't meet your heroes. Well, I'm going on tour with mine." Congratulations to Graylin. Tickets for that show go on sale this Friday. Here's Florida Georgia Line.

0: Dakota Georgia Line and Tim McGraw, May We All, on Big Country 98.9 WOKO. 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
5: Beautiful fall weather continues today with highs in the mid to upper 60s and a mainly sunny sky. For tonight, chilly and clear again, the low 40 near Lake Champlain, 30s and 20s in the mountains. For tomorrow, more sun, the high 68, and we'll mix in a few more clouds by Friday, but still dry and a bit warmer, the high 71. I'm NBC5 meteorologist Ben Frechette.

loving this song, for listening to it. I feel like I just don't even know what to say at this point. I mean, I'm running out of, like, hyperboles to describe how I feel, so I will just let my dog in the background show you his excitement. Just thank you. Thank you so much. It's changing my life. 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And I just, today it doesn't feel like a real thing. 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I'm going to go out and celebrate tonight, and I'm really excited to just experience a moment like this in my life. Susan T. Wow, that's the one, huh?

0: Justin Moore, this is My Dirt on Big Country 98.9 WOKO. Today is National Great American Pot Pie Day, and it kind of feels like the perfect holiday for September 23rd. Now that we're getting into fall, I'm kind of getting into the whole soup weather, and I feel like pot pie is just like a warm hug, you know? Stick around. Bailey Zimmerman and Luke Gomes got a backup plan for you next.
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Luke Bryan on Big Country 98.9 WOKO. American Idol contestants can no longer yell that they are going to Hollywood when they get the golden ticket. American Idol is now being produced in Georgia for some reason. But hey, at least it's a shorter commute for Luke Bryan. Here's Chris Jansen, All I Need Is You.

Lainey Wilson and John Mayer, Phone Keys Wallet on Big Country 98.9 WOKO. Good afternoon, this is Casey. Welcome back from your lunch hour. Here's Dylan Scott, new truck,

0: Dylan Scott on Big Country 98.9 WOKO. Let's shout out some birthday heavyweights celebrating today, September 23rd. The boss himself, Mr. Bruce Springsteen, is blowing out 77 candles today. Also celebrating Seinfeld's George Costanza, or Jason Alexander, is turning 67. Latin music icon Julio Iglesias is turning 83. And actor Anthony Mackie is celebrating number 48. Happy birthday to you as well if you're blowing out candles. More music on the way from Ella Langley and Jason Aldean.
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1: 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Have you tried the Oreo Limited Edition Chicken and Waffle Sandwich yet? 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I keep seeing so many people post about it on socials. 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I kind of want to try one, but I don't think I want to buy an entire bag. So if somebody else buys one, yeah, I will steal one from you. Stick around. 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
7: Beautiful fall weather continues today with highs in the mid to upper 60s and a mainly sunny sky. For tonight, chilly and clear again, the low 40 near Lake Champlain, 30s and 20s in the mountains. For tomorrow, more sun, the high 68, and we'll mix in a few more clouds by Friday, but still dry and a bit warmer, the high 71. I'm NBC5 meteorologist Ben Frechette.

Riley Green on Big Country 98.9 WOKO. The Voice is back for its 30th season premiere week, and our boy Riley Green is making waves right out of the gate as a brand new coach. In fact, during the premiere, he pulled off an epic moment by hopping on stage to duet My Way with a 19-year-old contestant, and yeah, Riley landed him for Team Green. So, way to go, Riley, for making waves the first day. Here's Stella Lefty. On a

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Brian on Big Country 98.9 WOKO. Luke just released his new album, Signs, last week, and there's a song on it called Finders Keepers featuring Luke Combs. Brian says he's wanted to get Luke Combs on a song for years, and apparently the timing finally worked out. Here's Blake Shelton with Honeybee on WOKO. Girl.

0: Blake Shelton on Big Country 98.9 WOKO. If you're wondering what to binge on the couch tonight after you kick off your boots, Hollywood has loaded up the streaming platforms. Fans of thrillers are diving into the new episodes of Slow Horses. I watched the first season. My husband and I actually thought it was pretty good. While true crime and horror lovers have new seasons like American Horror Story 13 and Monster, the Lizzie Borden story, hitting screens. Whether you're a streamer or a live TV junkie, there is plenty to keep you up past your bedtime this week. More music on the way from Corey Kent and Co Wetzel.
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11: Beautiful fall weather continues today with highs in the mid to upper 60s and a mainly sunny sky. For tonight, chilly and clear again, the low 40 near Lake Champlain, 30s and 20s in the mountains. For tomorrow, more sun, the high 68, and we'll mix in a few more clouds by Friday, but still dry and a bit warmer, the high 71. I'm NBC5 meteorologist Ben Frechette.
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0: Sam Hunt on Big Country 98.9 WOKO. If you haven't seen Sam lately, you gotta check out his socials. He's got a new look to him. Not sure I like it. He shaved his head completely and also shaved off all of his facial hair. If he walked by me on the street today, I would not recognize him. More music up next from Lainey Wilson.
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9: 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The fake news media has tried to destroy him with phony polls, smears, and personal attacks. In Washington, Anthony will fight to lower costs, cut regulations, improve cell and internet service, stand up for veterans and farmers, and protect your constitutional rights. On your Second Amendment rights, Constantino has earned the National Rifle Association's endorsement and its highest rating. The National Rifle Association calls his opponent, Blake Gendebien, a true enemy of gun owners' rights. Gendebien is endorsed by Kathy Hochul and Chuck Schumer, and they're propping up his campaign. Constantino can't be bought and can't be bossed. Anthony Constantino, nobody's man but yours.
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Keith Urban on Big Country 98.9 WOKO. This is Casey, and that's a wrap for me today. Thank you so much for hanging out with me this Wednesday. Hope you have a great evening. Sarah Spencer is on her way in to drive you home. Here's Jelly Roll. Have a good

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Kid Myself, John Morgan, his latest. 98.9 WOKO. This guy already planning his 2027 concert calendar. Sheryl Crow going to be joining him. Eric Church. It's Kenny Chesney. No shoes, no shirt, no problems. Big Country. 98.9 WOKO.

0: No shoes, no shirt, no problems. Man, what a beautiful afternoon. Kind of wanted to kick my shoes off until it's a little chilly for that. We've got clear skies on tap for tonight. Frost up in the mountains, low down to 40. Sunshine tomorrow with a high 69. Friday, sun and clouds mixing in with the high 71 degrees. Barrie, Montpelier at sunshine, 62 degrees, 65 in Plattsburgh, 67 in Burlington. Beat by you. Luke Combs on the way on the ride.
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0: Big Country, 98.9 WOKO. I love this. Gary Sinise and the Lieutenant Dan Band are going to be at Camp Johnson this Friday, 5 p.m. It's a special night just for our service members and first responders. Huge thanks to Gary and the band for coming out to honor our heroes. Gary does a ton for veterans. 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You might know him as the actor, as Lieutenant Dan, of course, in Forrest Gump and many, many other movies. Gary Sinise, we are so fortunate to have him here. 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It's going to be a great show. 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Your forecast, Tyler Hubbard, also Ella Langley on the way for you next on the ride.
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7: Beautiful fall weather continues today with highs in the mid to upper 60s and a mainly sunny sky. For tonight, chilly and clear again, the low 40 near Lake Champlain, 30s and 20s in the mountains. For tomorrow, more sun, the high 68, and we'll mix in a few more clouds by Friday, but still dry and a bit warmer, the high 71. I'm NBC5 meteorologist Ben Frechette.
0: Thank you, Ben. Barry Montpelier, 64, 66 in Plattsburgh, 66 in Sunshine in Burlington. It's Park. Tyler Hubbard on the ride.

going to be joining up with Florida Georgia Line Tour next summer. Looking forward to that. Loving life again, I guess she is. Ella Langley hitting records with Billboard's Hot 100. Loving life again, Ella Langley. 98.9.

0: Keene Brown on Big Country 98.9 WOKO. 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

Hudson Westbrook painted you pretty. That's his latest. Good afternoon, Sarah Spencer along for the ride with you. It's Jackson Dean. Don't come looking. It's the ride. WOKO.

0: WOKO, what a gorgeous afternoon. It's going to be clear and cold tonight. Hey, bring those plants in. We got some frost up in the higher elevations. Sunshine on tap for tomorrow, high 69, and Friday looks good too. Sun and clouds a mix with a high 71. Barrie Montpelier at 64, 66 in Plattsburgh, 66 in Burlington. Hang on, we've got some more music on the way for you from Jordan Davis, Jelly Roll, and Sam Hunt next.
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9: Ba-da-ba-ba-ba. Since Ruth Hardy took office, Vermonters' property taxes have spiked more than 40%. In fact, she voted to raise your property taxes by nearly 14% in a single year. Hardy also voted to impose a $100 million payroll tax on Vermont workers, implement Act 181's disastrous mandates on rural Vermont, and double her own legislative pay. And to make absolutely sure your taxes went up, she voted to override Governor Scott's vetoes. Addison County simply cannot afford Ruth Hardy in the Vermont Senate any longer.
10: Paid for by Stephen Heffernan for Senate, Aaron Heffernan.

0: Country, 98.9 WOKO. This is gorgeous weather we've got. How long is it going to last? We're going to find out. 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The forecast, Hardy, also Kenny Chesney on the way for you next on The Ride.
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9: Skies remain clear tonight. That means another chilly one out there. Lows near 40 in the Champlain Valley. Outlying areas likely have frost with lows in the 30s. Tomorrow, though, nice and pleasant sunshine and a high of 69. Tomorrow night, a few high clouds streaming in. Not quite as chilly, below 44. A little warmer on Friday, a mixture of sun and high clouds and a high 73. I'm NBC5 meteorologist Matt DiLoretto.
0: Thank you, Matt. Barry Montpelier at 64, 67 in Plattsburgh, 67 in Burlington. Hardy on the ride.

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We're going to carry on. 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

0: thank you for loving this song, for listening to it. I feel like I just don't even know what to say at this point. I mean, I'm running out of, like, hyperboles to describe how I feel, so I will just let my dog in the background show you his excitement. Just thank you. Thank you so much. It's changing my life. It's changing lives of the writers of this song. It's changing lives of my family, and it is truly growing an atmosphere for something I'm going to be able to do the rest of my life. And I just, today it doesn't feel like a real thing. It feels fake, and somebody's going to come in and be like, ha, we're kidding the whole time. I'm going to go out and celebrate tonight, and I'm really excited to just experience a moment like this in my life. Susan T. Wow, that's the one, huh?
1: 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She broke the all-time Hot 100 record, 23rd week at number one with Billboard's Hot 100. That beats out Mariah Carey. Here she is now, Ella Langley, Choosing Texas, 98.9 WOKO.

0: Country, 98.9 WOK. A little Chris Young getting you home today. 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

0: Johnny McCreary on the ride on Big Country 98.9 WOKO. What a gorgeous day. Clear skies tonight. Hey, bring the flowers in because we're going to see some frost, especially in the mountains, low down to 40. Sunshine tomorrow with a high 69, and Friday sun and clouds mix with a high 71 degrees. Hang on, more music from Blake Shelton. Luke Combs on the way for you next on the ride.
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Sometimes rethink some things from the way I am. Good evening, Sarah Spencer, taking you home tonight, taking you somewhere on a beach. 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

0: Somewhere on a beach, man, if it was just about 10 degrees warmer, you'd go there. It's beautiful out there. How long is the weather going to last and be so nice? We're going to find out. Your forecast coming up. Also, more music from Mary Chapin Carpenter with the Woco Flashback. 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
4: Skies remain clear tonight. That means another chilly one out there. Lows near 40 in the Champlain Valley. Outlying areas likely have frost with lows in the 30s. Tomorrow, though, nice and pleasant sunshine and a high of 69. Tomorrow night, a few high clouds streaming in. Not quite as chilly, below 44. A little warmer on Friday, a mixture of sun and high clouds and a high 73. I'm NBC5 meteorologist Matt DiLoretto.
5: Thank you, Matt. Barry Montpelier, you're at 64, 67 in Plattsburgh, 67 in Burlington. 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A Woco flashback with Mary Chapin Carpenter on the ride.
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0: Morgan Wallen on The Problem on Big Country 98.9 WOKL. 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

Shotgun Rider. Sarah Spencer hanging out with Tim McGraw. It's The Ride on Big Country, 98.9 WOKO. Riley Green, Luke Combs. I tell ya, Riley Green, he is knocking it out of the park on The Voice. Get to see him tonight, 8 o'clock, NBC. 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Riley Green, Luke Combs, 98.9 WOKO.

say so. That's Dan and Shay. Good evening. Sarah Spencer with you. Lots of great TV on for tonight. 51st season premiere of Survivor, 8 o'clock, and The Voice, part 3 of the Blind Auditions. That starts at 8 o'clock on NBC as well. Somebody Like You, it's Keith Urban, 98.9 WOKO.

0: 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I'm loving all the sunshine. Beautiful fall day today. Clear skies tonight, low down to 40. Frost up in the mountains. Sunshine tomorrow with the high 69. And Friday, sun and clouds mix with the high to 71 degrees. More music on the way from Chris Jansen, Cody Johnson next.
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12: 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In Washington, Anthony will fight to lower costs, cut regulations, improve cell and internet service, stand up for veterans and farmers, and protect your constitutional rights. 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The National Rifle Association calls his opponent, Blake Gendebien, a true enemy of gun owners' rights. Gendebien is endorsed by Kathy Hochul and Chuck Schumer, and they're propping up his campaign. Constantino can't be bought and can't be bossed. Anthony Constantino, nobody's man but yours.
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1: He's a ranch hand in a pinch, man. 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Cause she's a gold digger with a quick trigger. A cast iron skillet swinging lid flipper. Now he's a double wide on the county line. Sipping on a six pack of Lone Star Light. She did him dirty, took him to

0: want my horse back.
1: I want my horse back. That's Cody Johnson, his latest. Good evening. Sarah Spencer hanging out around here. Great news. Florida-Georgia Line. Yes, they're back together. Expect them to be touring in 2027. WOKO.

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8: Skies remain clear tonight. That means another chilly one out there. Lows near 40 in the Champlain Valley. Outlying areas likely have frost with lows in the 30s. Tomorrow, though, nice and pleasant sunshine and a high of 69. Tomorrow night, a few high clouds streaming in. Not quite as chilly, below 44. A little warmer on Friday, a mixture of sun and high clouds and a high 73. I'm NBC5 meteorologist.

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It's Lainey Wilson, John Meyer, Phone Keys, Wallen, and you on Big Country, 98.9 WOKO.

it for me, Sarah Spencer. I got a guy for that. Glenn Sibbs, taking good care of you. Next, I'll talk with you tomorrow between 3 and 7. Glenn Sibbs, take it from here. WOKO.

Country 98.9 WOKO, Zach John King, and get to drinking. Starting off 7 o'clock on this wonderful Wednesday night. My name is Glenn, back again with you, and halfway through the work week, I know you're feeling good. So am I. Let me tell you, only two more days to go. You can power through it. I believe in you. Here's

0: something like that here on Big Country 98.9 WOKO. Glivich, you on this wonderful Wednesday night. Coming up, Morgan Wallen, Graylin James got his latest, and Blake Shelton, too, on Big Country.
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0: Big Country 98.9 WOKO with a guy with the girl. It's Blake Shelton. Glove with you on this wonderful Wednesday night and something super special this Friday at 5 o'clock. A special night just for our service members and first responders, Gary Sinise and the Lieutenant Dan Band at Camp Johnson this Friday at 5. A huge thanks, of course, to Gary and the band for coming out to honor our heroes. 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
8: Skies remain clear tonight. That means another chilly one out there. Lows near 40 in the Champlain Valley. Outlying areas likely have frost with lows in the 30s. Tomorrow, though, nice and pleasant sunshine and a high of 69. Tomorrow night, a few high clouds streaming in. Not quite as chilly, below 44. A little warmer on Friday, a mixture of sun and high clouds and a high 73.

Tucker Wetmore. It's Brunette on Big Country 98.9 WOKO. Good luck to you on this wonderful Wednesday night. Jason Aldean on the way. Old Dominion 2 with Ella Langley now. It's Loving Life Again.

0: 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Live with you on this wonderful Wednesday night. Coming up, Luke Combs, also Luke Bryan. Not together, though, although Finders Keepers love that song from Luke Bryan's new album, Signs. Dustin Lynch coming up, too. Big one from him on Big Country.
1: Hey, it's Sean from Able. If it's been a while since you've stopped in, you're in for a surprise. We've completely redesigned our showroom to make it easier than ever to plan your next home project. 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We had to make room for our new line of countertops and cabinets, so we really do have everything you need under one roof. 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

times and days like these on Big Country 98.9 WOKO. Glove with you on this wonderful Wednesday night with a look at your late night forecast. Hazy moonlight up until around 8 o'clock. So for the next couple minutes or so, hazy moonlight is the condition. Clear skies after that till midnight. No predicted chance of rain and temps in the high 40s also by midnight. Here's Luke Bryan from his album Signs, brand new Country, and She Knows It on Big Country.

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Billy Currington on the way. Also, Jordan Davis. Here's Morgan Wallen and Thought You Should Know on Big Country.